0: I'm Sabrina Carpenter, and this is...
1: 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I'm Justin Bieber.
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1: 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I'm Justin Bieber.
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0: What's up? This is Nick, and we're the Jonas Brothers.
1: We're the Jonas Brothers.
2: It's Hozier.
1: It's Hozier.
2: New song.

0: What's up? This is Nick, and we're the Jonas Brothers.
1: We're the Jonas Brothers.
2: It's Hozier.
1: It's Hozier.
2: New song. Yeah,

0: What's up? This is Nick, and we're the Jonas Brothers.
1: We're the Jonas Brothers.

0: with Zach Abel.
1: Hello, my name is Zach Abel.
2: This is my radio.
3: Vienna's. I could be

0: What's up? This is Nick, and we're the Jonas Brothers.
1: We're the Jonas Brothers.
2: It's Hozier.
1: It's Hozier.
2: New song.
3: You're too sweet.

0: 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This is Nick, and we're the Jonas Brothers.
1: We're the Jonas Brothers.

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We go drink drinks and take shots until we fall out like the roof on fire. Now, baby, get my booty naked, take off all your clothes and light the roof on fire. Tell them, baby, baby, baby, baby, baby, baby, baby, baby, baby, baby, I'm on fire. I tell them, baby, baby, baby, baby, baby, baby, baby, baby, baby, I'm a fireball.